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Elisa, thank you for having your throwbacks on tonight. Also, Jill, she is hanging with us, babysitting for the kids down the street. Jill, big props for teaching them 80s music while their parents are out tonight.

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And Josh picking up his son from a late volleyball practice tonight. They're already into volleyball season at school. And Josh is having a moment just hanging in the car with this one. Josh, it's all yours, my friend.

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Sunny 92.3, talking toy trends in tonight's throwback timeline. The, like, run on one of the biggest toys of the 80s. You know the year you could win some cash with us. We'll explain coming up about 20 minutes on the throwback timeline.

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14: 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I am Nicole Brown from Common Spirit Memorial. I am so proud that Sunny 92.3 cares about our community. 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

Sunny, 92.3. Lindsey Buckingham, Stevie Nicks there, Fleetwood Mac and Little Lies, and yes, they're getting along together, which means they're probably going to plan a tour together, which means then they're going to break up and hate each other all over again.

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2: From the Storm Track 9 Weather Center.
3: Look for a clearing sky tonight and low temperatures upper 60s to around 70. A beautiful weekend coming up for the Tennessee Valley. Plenty of sunshine on Saturday. Highs, low 90s. And then for Sunday and Monday, we'll have sunshine again, but highs both days only near 90 and comfortable mornings in the mid-60s. From the Storm Track 9 Weather Center, I'm meteorologist Steve McGlynn.
2: From the sunny 92.3 HEP Roofing Studios. 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
4: We're sunny 92.3

Sunny 92.3. I'm Tony Lorino. Three clues about a year back in the day, maybe $100 if you guessed that year, and a run on one of the biggest toys of the 80s, right around the holidays. You remember? We'll jog your memory when you had that cash coming up.

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0: 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In the year we're talking about, the big run on the Cabbage Patch Dolls just around the holidays, right? Can't find them anywhere. Trying to search it. Oh, you're going crazy trying to get one under the tree for the kiddos. Hopefully it worked for you, right? Nerds Candy makes its big debut in some of those Christmas stockings this time of the year as well. Oh, and Africa, number one for Toto. What year did it all happen? Was it 1982, 1983, or 1984? Text your guest to enter and win right now, 877-909-1989.
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on your cigarette break. 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
0: What year are we talking about on the timeline? We've got a run on the Cabbage Patch Dolls. Doesn't matter what color, hair, doesn't matter the boy or girl. Get one for my kid, please. Nerds Candy first released, and this one, number one for Toto. In what year? Well, if you texted and guessed 1983, congratulations, you got it tonight.
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Sunny, 92.3. Already looking ahead to Labor Day weekend with nothing but those great party songs of the 80s and 90s. 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

0: 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And Jason, are we playing this one for you because you loved you some Vanilla Ice or you love the original?
1: I like Queen of David Bowie the first time, let's be real.
0: 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You are a connoisseur of the throwbacks. Nice job.
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0: We love that around here. Under Pressure is on.

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Brothers. Yeah, it's on Bridgestone Arena in Nashville. And this coming week with James and Kim, tickets are on us. Wake up with James and Kim again on Monday, and let's get you in right here from sunny 92.3.

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4: From the StormTrack 9 Weather Center.
5: A clear sky tonight to kick off the weekend. Overnight lows upper 60s to around 70. A lot of sunshine back on Saturday with highs reaching the low 90s. But on Sunday and Monday, a break from the heat and humidity. Sunshine both days, highs near 90 with low humidity, and morning lows both days in the mid to upper 60s. From the StormTrack 9 Weather Center, I'm meteorologist Dave Glenn.

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1: We're sunny 92.3. 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

The best variety, Sunny 92.3. I'm Tony the Reno. Don't be surprised if your kids look back at the summer of 2026 and rather than being like, oh, it's a Benson Boone song or it's a Miley Cyrus song, they think of this song as the song of their summer. Thanks to the biopic and everything. Still everywhere. Here's MJ.

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0: Yeah, very happy birthday to Shannon tonight. Shannon's got the right idea for her birthday. It's not just cake and the 40-something candles she's got on there. It's red, red wine. The song she's looking for. And a big old glass. Maybe not as many glasses as candles as she has on the cake, but Shannon, that's up to you, huh? We'll get red, red wine on for her as she is a member of Tony's Birthday Club. Her favorite song, your favorite, maybe your gift card to Dunkin' you win. 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

Sunny 92.3. I'm Tony the Reno, and if this song makes you want some 90s shoes, you're in luck. The Reebok pumps. Oh, they're back, baby. You can read up on how to find them now. Throwbacknation.com as we throw it back to the 90s.

0: still ahead. It's 1 year of hits for one solid hour. Throwback Nation's late night class reunion. Go! And if these sound familiar...
1: Rollerblades. 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
0: Stick around. A late night class reunion where the class of 1991 is coming up in 20 minutes or less.
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Overnight lows upper 60s to around 70. A lot of sunshine back on Saturday with highs reaching the low 90s. But on Sunday and Monday, a break from the heat and humidity. Sunshine both days, highs near 90 with low humidity, and morning lows both days in the mid to upper 60s. From the Storm Track 9 Weather Center, I'm meteorologist Dave Glenn.

0: the sunny 92.3 HEP Cooling Studios. 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

Sunny 92.3. Welcome to another edition of our late night class reunion, class of 91. It is you tonight, our two hit wonders. And two princes in this one. Let's turn up with the Spin Doctors. 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
0: It's all you class of 1991 and brought to you by Eglin's Best. Better taste, better nutrition, better eggs. First dates. A little anticipation, maybe some nerves, maybe some excitement. But I'll tell you what, if you were going on a first date back in the day, 1991, there's a good chance you were also having a first date with Mr. Lenny Kravitz. Musically speaking, that is. Let's get to his first. As you were going on one of those first dates, rev up the car, pop a mint, and we'll get into it. More of the best of 1991 continues next.
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Already looking ahead to Labor Day weekend with nothing but those great party songs of the 80s and 90s. Why don't you get your throwbacks on with us all weekend for Labor Day coming up. And celebrate, yeah, a great weekend ahead with Sunny 92.3.

Right there, Lenny Kravitz, and the first big song from him. And you know what? I'd say our dates with Lenny got better and better and better as time went on throughout the 90s. Gotta love it for the class of 91.

0: You're in the middle of 1 hour of 1 year of hits. Throwback Nation's late night class reunion with more like this.
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And the song that was almost the theme song for Friends. Couldn't agree on the rights. It didn't work out that way. But class of 1991, it is still authentically yours. The late night class reunion with Shiny Happy People.

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4: A clear sky tonight to kick off the weekend. Overnight lows upper 60s to around 70. A lot of sunshine back on Saturday with highs reaching the low 90s. But on Sunday and Monday, a break from the heat and humidity. Sunshine both days, highs near 90 with low humidity, and morning lows both days in the mid to upper 60s. From the Storm Track 9 Weather Center, I'm meteorologist Dave Glenn.

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0: Thanks for joining us for Intelligence for Your Life. I am your grateful host. My name is John Tesh. And as predicted in Yelp's latest trend forecast, grandma hobbies are in, and bird watching happens to be the latest pastime younger generations are flocking to, so to speak. From coast to coast, people are joining local birding clubs and heading to parks to spot birds while building new connections outdoors. On Yelp, searches for bird watching are up over 100%.
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0: All right, breakfast eaters, this just in. New research is telling us that we need to eat the same breakfast every day. Not only will we be able to better control our weight, we'll be a better decision maker. According to the University of Buffalo, when the calories people consume for breakfast fluctuated, they ended up with larger waistlines and a higher incidence of metabolic syndrome, which is a hodgepodge of bad stuff, bad conditions, including high blood pressure, belly fat, and high insulin levels. The researchers believe, don't miss this, having a variety of tastes and textures will encourage overeating because when the study's participants were only given one set menu option, they tended to eat less of it. Eating the same breakfast every day can also make you a better decision maker. How? Florida State University psychologist Dr. Roy Baumeister tells us, every decision we make zaps our willpower a little more, making it harder to make good decisions as the day wears on. He calls it decision fatigue. You've heard Gib and I talk about this. So by eliminating unimportant, willpower-zapping choices like what to have for breakfast, you have more willpower left over to make smart decisions when it really matters.
1: Intelligence for your life.
0: And coming up, the top three ways experts say you can burglar-proof your home. All right, as promised, here are three really good ways to help burglar-proof your home. They come from former CIA agent Jason Hansen, author of the book Spy Secrets That Can Save Your Life. First, you've heard to plant spiky plants near windows like cactus because no burglar wants to get injured while robbing you. But here's another trick. Use gravel on your walkway and in plant beds because the crunching noise it makes when walked on can alert you or your dog or the neighbors that there's a prowler, and it'll freak out the prowler too. Speaking of dogs, whether you have one or not, put two dog bowls outside in a conspicuous place, a big one and a small one. Hansen says a burglar will avoid any home he thinks owns both a big dog, which could severely injure him, and a little yapping dog with good hearing, which will alert the entire neighborhood. One more way to burglar-proof your home, according to former CIA agent Jason Hansen, if you don't have a security system, mount a camera outside, even if it's just for show. Make sure it has some blinking lights so it looks legit. You can even buy fake cameras on Amazon or a sign that says property protected by surveillance video, because when a thief thinks a home has a security system, it's three times less likely to be broken into. And they can't tell if it's real or fake.
2: Intelligence for your life.
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0: 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According to research from the University of Miami, there's an acupressure point below the base of the skull on both sides of the neck. It's called GB20. When you apply steady pressure to the GB20 point, you trigger the release of pain-killing endorphins. Researchers say, for most people, the endorphin boost is big enough to make headaches go away within 3 minutes. Again, you put your fingertips at the base of your skull, apply pressure there while moving your fingers in small circles.
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1: All right, from our conversation starters, Gib, here's a couple of trends to report. First, the latest summertime snack is watermelon drizzled with olive oil.
4: Oh, yeah.
1: Food experts say the healthy fats in the oil balance the crisp, juicy sweetness of the fruit. I also like the watermelon with feta cheese. That's like a new thing, too.
4: Yeah, feta cheese. I'll eat a little feta cheese and some cucumbers. I actually really like when you mix the sweetness of fruit, like a super sweet fruit like watermelon, with some more savory stuff. So I had a basil, cucumber, and feta cheese salad with watermelon in it recently. Yeah. I love this stuff. I put the tahini on my watermelon. I like all of that. Salt on your watermelon is not bad either.
1: Yeah. I've been around for a few years now, and I just discovered watermelon juice.
4: It's
1: so good.
4: Yeah,
1: oh my gosh.
4: Delicious.
1: I don't want to look it up because I'm afraid it might be bad.
4: It's pretty
1: for me.
4: Watery. I mean, watermelon, that's the nice thing, right? Yeah, is that it's sugary, but it's not very dense.
1: One more thing from our conversation starters. According to the Consumer Insights company Circana, sales of the book version of The Odyssey are up 76%. not surprisingly.
4: No, every time there's a movie like that, people want to look it up and give it a read. You're going to remember, it's just as hard to get through as it was when you were in high school, by the way. It hasn't gotten any easier to get through all of those trials and tribulations that Odysseus goes through.
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6: From the Storm Track 9 Weather Center.
7: A clear sky tonight to kick off the weekend. Overnight lows upper 60s to around 70. A lot of sunshine back on Saturday with highs reaching the low 90s. But on Sunday and Monday, a break from the heat and humidity. Sunshine both days, highs near 90 with low humidity, and morning lows both days in the mid to upper 60s. From the Storm Track 9 Weather Center, I'm meteorologist Dave Glenn.

0: From the sunny 92.3 HEP Roofing Studios. 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
1: We're sunny 92.3. 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
2: John Tesh with you, Intelligence for Your Life. 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Have you heard about this? The number of phone-free events has been surging lately with an increase of over 560% in just the last 2 years. Let me explain. 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I'm

0: Sure you're familiar with them. So what does phone-free mean? Well, sometimes it means covering your camera with a sticker, keeping it in a pocket or handbag, or handing it over at the door. You've seen this. And unplugged socializing has gone mainstream everywhere from Texas to Singapore to the United Kingdom, where phone-free events have grown by 1,200%. Yeah, finally, people can dance like a fool without the fear of being recorded.
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0: 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They found people made fewer offers when homes were all white. It can make a home feel cold and clinical, like a doctor's office. Home buyers also rejected bright colors like reds and yellows and bright blue because they had trouble imagining how their furnishings would fit into the color scheme. However, when a prospective buyer can easily visualize themselves in the home, it feels like instant ownership. That's why prospective buyers preferred neutral earth tones, specifically a variety of soft grays, greens, and even tans. That makes a home feel soothing because it reminds us of nature. And color choices affected selling prices. For example, homes with wheat-colored living room walls sold for nearly 5% more.
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0: Coming up, why you should avoid using the word intelligent to describe yourself in a job interview. Directly from our Success 101 files, if you want to ace your next job interview, listen carefully. Here are the words you should never use to describe yourself. They come from Lily Zhang, a career development specialist at MIT. Lily Zhang. First, avoid using the word intelligent. Yeah, because saying I'm intelligent sounds pompous and self-serving. It's that simple. Plus, it's really up to other people to decide whether you're intelligent or not. Instead, show you're smart by using words that describe your thinking process, like quick study, logical, a big picture thinker, stuff like that. Another word our expert says you should never use to describe yourself is likable. Again, something for other people to determine, not you. Instead, Zhang recommends describing yourself in ways that show you're likable by using action-oriented words like team player, outgoing. Enthusiastic is a good word. And be ready to back up your words with examples like how you've helped your coworkers or jumped at the chance to work with others. Next, avoid using the word obsessed. You may be passionate about your work or really into a hobby, but the word obsessed is negative and makes you seem unstable. Instead, use positive words to describe how passionate and invested you are in your work, like focused, dedicated, detail-oriented is also good. And then, in a job interview, our expert says never describe yourself as humble. If you're bragging about how humble you are, how humble are you? Instead, Zhang recommends using examples that show how you like to share credit for a job well done, or how you would rather let your sales numbers or achievements speak for themselves. Got it? Good luck. Get the job.
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0: Let's talk about you, your creativity, your ideas, and your shower. Here's why we get flashes of inspiration in the shower. It's a real thing. According to research conducted by cognitive psychologist Dr. Scott Barry Kaufman, 72% of people around the globe say they do come up with new ideas in the shower. I'm one of them. In fact, people are more likely to get ideas and inspiration in the shower than at work. It's all because when we let our mind wander away from whatever we're working on, it allows our brain to make fresh connections. Dr. Kaufman also says a shower is literally, quote, a place of incubation. It's a place where we're shut off from the outside world for a few minutes. We're not distracted. Nobody else has our attention. That allows our mind to wander in the water and come up with creative connections.
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0: intelligence for your life. Let's talk about fear for a moment. Here is how to face your fears. Watch somebody else do what you're afraid of. Ooh, that's good. Whether it's climbing a tall ladder, swimming in the ocean, or going to the dentist. That's according to psychology professor Thomas Joyner. He says watching somebody experience what scares you and come away from the experience unscathed can help you overcome your fear. In fact, the more you see others safely do the things that scare you, the less anxiety you're going to have. So if you're afraid to fly, focus on all the people at the airport getting off planes unharmed. You'll realize that you can get through the experience safely as well.
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0: All right, Gib, check this out. More women's sports bars are opening up everywhere. Same as a regular sports bar with wings and wall-to-wall TVs and plenty of beer, but they're dedicated to playing women's sports on those TVs. Your wife's going to love this. This is
2: love
0: so
2: it.
0: Great. She's such a sportswoman. The popularity of women's sports is growing officially, and the number of women's sports bars quadrupled in 2025 alone. The trend comes as the number of women's sports fans is growing. For example, last year's WNBA season was the most watched in league history. There's a bar in Portland, Oregon called the Sports Bra. Now has backing from Alex Ohanian, co-founder of Reddit, and his husband, Serena Williams.
2: As somebody that follows women's sports, I have daughters that play soccer. My wife played at a really competitive level. I have season tickets to the local NWSL team, which is the National Women's Soccer League team. It is fun. It is exciting. It is great to follow. I would absolutely go. I don't know how welcome I would be, though, at the women's only sports bar. Can women only attend, or can anybody go and they just only watch the women's sports?
0: Yeah, just watch World According to Garp before you go. Yes, can look it up.
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7: A clear sky tonight to kick off the weekend. Overnight lows upper 60s to around 70. A lot of sunshine back on Saturday with highs reaching the low 90s. But on Sunday and Monday, a break from the heat and humidity. Sunshine both days, highs near 90 with low humidity, and morning lows both days in the mid to upper 60s. From the Storm Track 9 Weather Center, I'm meteorologist Dave Glenn.

0: From the sunny 92.3 HEP Plumbing Studios. 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
2: Welcome to the John Tesh Radio Show, Intelligence for Your Life, and let's tackle this one, shall we? Are men actually better drivers than women? The University of Michigan study looked at 6.5 million two-car collisions and found that crashes in which both drivers were women were more common than those in which both drivers were men. It's possibly, they say, because men tend to have better spatial awareness, but when it comes to aggressive driving, men do account for 80% of fatal crashes linked to aggressive and careless driving. Researchers say it may be down to men's tendency toward risk-taking. Again, this is from the University of Michigan. Also, they found this makes men worse when it comes to investing money. The study found women

0: Investors tend to make more. 35% of women held an investment longer compared with 47% of men. And another study found women made more annually with their investments. They say it may be because women tend to be more cautious and they make fewer, riskier decisions.
1: Intelligence for your life.
0: Just ahead, why experts believe walking through a museum is more effective than Xanax.

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3: John Tesh with you, and you know what a museum can do for you when you're in there. It can expose you to fine art. But now we know it can also slash your stress by more than 60%. This comes from the International University of Language and Media in Milan, Italy. The researchers there measured people's levels of the stress hormone cortisol before and after they visited a museum. They found that just spending a few minutes admiring a painting or sculpture dramatically reduced stress. Their cortisol dropped a full 62%. Plus, the study participants said they felt much happier. Stanford University psychologists back this up. They say that looking at something awe-inspiring makes us more patient and thoughtful. Art also fills us with positive emotions, which lowers levels of inflammatory proteins and lowers our heart rate even. That is what a museum will do for you.
4: Intelligence for your life.
3: In a moment, why so many people are taking their workouts outdoors and the science behind why they're more effective. Well, here's a great new reason to take your workouts outdoors as often as you can. It will significantly lower your risk for anxiety and depression compared to exercising indoors. This is according to new research in the journal Social Science and Medicine. The researchers found that no matter if people were tending a garden or hiking mountain trails, those who spend more time being active outdoors, they were the least likely to report feeling anxious or depressed. The researchers say this is partly because nature-based activities expose us to lots of green shades, which are proven to calm the brain. Greenery signals that you're in a healthy environment, and that's going to prompt your brain to pump out a lot of feel-good chemicals. Plus, when we're surrounded by trees and rivers or wide open fields, it makes us feel as if we're part of something much greater than ourselves. That's a feeling we can't get inside a gym. Plus, there's an organic chemical in dirt and growing green vegetation that reduces anxiety and energizes you at the same time. It affects the amygdala and the hippocampus, the emotional and the memory parts of the brain. That cuts production of a stress hormone, cortisol. And the best part, listen, this study found that engaging in nature-based activities for as little as 10 minutes a day for at least a few months will improve your mood enough to help ward off major depression and anxiety for a full year.
4: Intelligence for your life.

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0: All righty, parents and grandparents, this is for you. Here's an easy way to set your kids up to do better in math. Start quizzing them in ordinary situations when they're young, like asking them, all right, how many carrots are on your plate right now? Depending on their age, of course. Or, okay, the pasta needs to cook for 12 minutes. It's been boiling for 2 minutes. How long before it's done? Ooh, that's a word problem. Parents who got their preschoolers to think about math in everyday situations, they did better in school. They ended up being more successful in life. The researchers say bringing math into a real-world framework makes numbers less intimidating and more useful. Boy, I love this. I got grandkids. I'm going to go try it on them right now.
2: IFYL.
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0: contest with you. Please find a gorgeous sunset or an awe-inspiring view, even if it's on your screensaver, because when you look at that, it can make you more empathetic. It can make you more generous even. Researchers at UC Berkeley, they had study participants view nature images before playing a game that allowed them to give away points to other players. The people who viewed beautiful nature images, they gave away the most points. It seems that looking at awe-inspiring views of nature produces positive emotions that make us more empathetic, generous, and agreeable. And, hey, if you want to think yourself here for a second, if you become more empathetic, generous, and agreeable, people are going to love you.
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2: Oh, Gib, we knew this was coming. How about a health check every time you go to the bathroom? 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
2: 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Kasana thinks their toilet seat will be just the thing for the 48% of adults with high blood pressure.
3: So I don't like...
2: They've also got underwear that does this, I think,
3: too. Electrodes in your underwear that what could go wrong.
2: I gotta get Amazon up here.
3: I don't like all of the smart toilets until I use one. And then I'm like, oh, this is pretty incredible. The seat's warm and it cleans and it's amazing. This would be weird if you go to a friend's house and you use the toilet, and then you come out, and they've got an app on their phone, and they go, hey, by the way, you should see your doctor, because your blood pressure's all over the place.
2: Maybe back off on the Brussels sprouts. We went to a hotel in Houston recently, Connie and I. I walked into the bathroom, and the toilet seat opened up.
3: Oh, yeah.
2: And then I sat down. I was like, "Oh, it was heated."
3: This is the new thing. It seems dumb until you try it, and then you like, I can never go back to go into the bathroom analog ever again.
2: Yeah, but getting up to pee at like 2 o'clock in the morning and it goes, you're like, oh, yeah,
3: welcome,
2: yeah, get out of the house.
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6: A clear sky tonight to kick off the weekend. Overnight lows upper 60s to around 70. A lot of sunshine back on Saturday with highs reaching the low 90s. But on Sunday and Monday, a break from the heat and humidity. Sunshine both days, highs near 90 with low humidity, and morning lows both days in the mid to upper 60s. From the Storm Track 9 Weather Center, I'm meteorologist Dave Glenn.

0: from the sunny 92.3 HEP Cooling Studios. 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
1: We're sunny 92.3. 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
2: Moving you forward in your life, one piece of intel at a time. Intelligence for your life. I'm John Tesh, and we now have a new sign of intelligence. It's loving instrumental music, whether it's jazz or classical, new age, or anything without lyrics. Now, this comes from a new study in the journal Evolutionary Behavioral Sciences. The study was done on high school students, and the study found that those with higher scores on intelligent tests also had a preference for musical genres like jazz, classical, big band, even electronica. What is the connection between instrumental music and smarts? Well, the scientists believe music without lyrics, it lets our mind wander more and come up with its own interpretations of what the music is trying to evoke. And there's a creativity and novelty that goes along with that, which translates into intelligence. Plus, with instrumental music, which is the only kind I make lately, the listener is more likely to analyze its composition and performance. That's why intelligent people may prefer it.
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2: All right, folks, here's a story that's very important, and you might want to share with you will want to share with your friends who love sushi. If you love your sushi restaurants, but you're afraid of contracting a foodborne illness, there is one type of fish you might avoid. This comes from Sam Martin, a food safety expert at Microback Labs. He says, steer clear of raw salmon. I know it's delicious, but salmon does have a higher risk of parasites than other fish. There's been an increase in salmon carrying tapeworms in recent years. Oh, boy. And the risk of infection is highest when eating raw salmon. Raw salmon is also more likely to carry common harmful bacteria like Listeria, E. coli, or Salmonella. Tuna, by the way, also carries a higher risk when served raw, but it's less likely to contain parasites than salmon. The best way to avoid a bacterial infection from sushi is to order something with cooked fish. Yeah, I know it goes against the whole reason we eat sushi, but cooking is the only surefire way to reduce the likelihood of foodborne illness. So, safest thing is to order at a sushi place shrimp tempura rolls, spider rolls, and fried soft-shell crab or grilled eel. There you go.
3: Now that's intelligence for your life.
2: And coming up, what type of exercise will help you stay younger longer? Is it weightlifting or cardio? A study conducted by exercise researchers in the European Heart Journal has discovered the definitive answer. I'll have that for you next.
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2: Okay, let's do this now. What type of exercise helps you stay younger longer? Is it weightlifting or cardio? Cardio or weightlifting? Back and forth. It's cardio this time. This is according to research in the European Heart Journal. They found that cardio endurance exercise, running, swimming, brisk walking, cycling, it reduces signs of aging on the cellular level compared to lifting weights. The study involved hundreds of healthy people, ages 30 to 60, who did not exercise regularly before the study. And then the researchers had them all do 45 minutes of exercise three times a week, either walking or running continuously or using weight machines for resistance training. The result, at the six-month mark, only those who did cardio had cells that had aged more slowly. Specifically, their cells had longer telomeres. Those, I've talked about them before, those are like the caps on the ends of shoelaces that keep them from fraying. And that's important because once the caps are gone, the cells die. And cell death is what causes wrinkles and gray hair, and it puts us at a greater risk for age-related health issues like heart disease and cognitive decline. So while it's important to incorporate weight training into your exercise routine, we're always promoting that, this study proves that you have to get plenty of cardio aerobic exercise if you want to live a longer, healthier, vibrant life.
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0: Raise your hand if you're anxious. I have both of my hands raised. I'm still not getting a good night's sleep. But you and I, we can get our anxiety under control by just adding the right type of protein to our diet. This is according to researchers at the Mayo Clinic, who found just 4 ounces of grass-fed beef a day, for example, could help you feel 40% more relaxed within 72 hours. Why? The beef has a combination of protein and vitamins B6 and B12, which help calm the amygdala, the anxiety center of the brain. If you're not a fan of steak, other foods that help ease anxiety and contain B12 and B6, wild salmon and shrimp and eggs and chicken, turkey, and yogurt and cheese.
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0: Welcome back to Intelligence for Your Life. John Tesh with you. A little health bump here. Do you jumpstart your day with coffee? I have another reason to keep sipping your favorite caffeinated beverage. It may slow down your biological aging process. This is according to research from the Stanford University School of Medicine. It's because most of us tend to develop inflammation in our tissues, veins, and arteries as we age, which can lead to heart disease, cancer, Alzheimer's, and even depression. But caffeine helps keep the swelling to a minimum because it contains metabolites, which help destroy the bits of broken down DNA molecules circulating in our bloodstream that cause damage and inflammation. Bottom line, coffee may be the closest thing we have to a fountain of youth.
1: Intelligence for Your Life with John Tesh.
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3: All right, Gib, you know we've already heard about Ozempic face and Ozempic feet. side effects of being on GLP-1s. Now there's another unexpected side effect. It's Ozempic ears. Oh, gosh. Doctors say it's not caused by the medication. Instead, rapid weight loss can reduce the fat that naturally gives earlobes their shape, making them appear thinner, looser, or saggy.
4: Yep.
3: Saggy ears. And even changing how earrings fit. Some people are now turning to cosmetic fillers or minor procedures to restore lost volume in their ears and make their lobes look, quote, more youthful.
4: I mean, look, we know that noses and ears don't stop growing. So one of the signs of aging is when your nose and your ears get bigger relative to your face. And look, Ozempic, we know that Ozempic and GLP-1s in general, we know that there are some huge benefits to losing weight. We know that that's a strong correlation with all kinds of health markers. But when you lose weight really quickly, whether you've used a GLP-1 or you've just done it with diet and exercise or gastric bypass, whatever, you will notice, and people have noticed this for a long time, especially people who've got like bariatric surgery on their stomach where they lose weight really quickly, that there are side effects. There is loose skin. There is gauntness in the face. There is saggy skin in all kinds of places. And if you're super focused on cosmetics, yes, you're going to have to go through some procedures to undo the results of rapid weight loss.
3: You had me at my ears keep growing. I didn't even know that.
4: You did. Ears and nose, they keep growing.
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9: From the Storm Track 9 Weather Center.
10: A clear sky tonight to kick off the weekend. Overnight lows upper 60s to around 70. A lot of sunshine back on Saturday with highs reaching the low 90s. But on Sunday and Monday, a break from the heat and humidity. Sunshine both days, highs near 90 with low humidity, and morning lows both days in the mid to upper 60s. From the Storm Track 9 Weather Center, I'm meteorologist Dave Glenn.

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1: We're sunny 92.3. 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
2: 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You're plugged into Intelligence for Your Life. 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As for which professions people are looking to pivot to, real estate agent topped the list with 18,000 monthly searches in just the U.S., followed by notary at 17,000. And meanwhile, sharing third place were firefighter and therapist. Now, I don't want to dash anybody's dreams, but if you're looking to become a real estate agent, you should know this. 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
4: 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Huge trends in all of these areas. But surprisingly, lots of new research shows that some unclean living habits provide amazing health benefits too. For example, if it's not absolutely necessary, we should stop taking daily showers, apparently, because research from University of California shows that that is actually very good for our skin. Your body produces oils, which normally help keep skin soft and supple. It's also covered with a layer of good bacteria, which works with your immune system to fight germs. But when you shower, hot water strips away that protective layer of oils and bacteria, leaving skin drier and raising your risk for getting sick. And while it's smart to brush and floss three times a day, you can occasionally skip using mouthwash and toothpaste because this study found there are certain microbes in saliva that are supposed to be there to help break down food and kill germs. Toothpastes, mouthwashes, they're designed to fight plaque, and they may also kill all the good bacteria in your mouth. This explains a study in the Journal of the American Dental Association, which finds that people who dry brush, like me, I never use toothpaste, they actually reduced plaque deposits by 67% and slashed their risk for bleeding gums right in half. Something to think about.
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4: And just ahead from our Success 101 files, I have two words that will impress a potential employer. 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He says, these two words will significantly increase your odds of getting hired. 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
4: 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Thank you, researchers. Here are two things to say to impress a potential employer, starting with the word appreciate, as in, I appreciate you taking the time to meet with me, for example, or I appreciate you reviewing my resume. According to William Ury, who co-founded the Harvard Program on Negotiation, just using the word appreciate helps persuade people to do what you want them to do 80% of the time. The reason it works? It's simple. We all want to feel appreciated. Here's the next thing to say to win over a potential employer. I understand, as in, I understand budgets are tight, or I understand you're seeing a lot of applicants. When you follow that with specific examples of why you're worth the money or worthy of a job, you'll increase your odds of getting what you want by a full 30%. I understand works because it's an expression of empathy. It shows you care about others and you're a team player. So there it is. The two things to say to impress a potential employer. From William Ury, our expert, appreciate and I understand.
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0: From our relationship files, couples experts are telling us it may be time to swap the California King for a queen-size bed, because smaller beds equal stronger relationships. A study found that 94% of couples who sleep close enough to make contact during the night report being happy with their relationship. The least happy couples were ones who didn't touch while sleeping. It seems the distance between us in bed signals the distance between us in waking life sometimes. So it may be time to ditch that California King, cuddle up in the queen size.
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0: John Tesh back with you. I have a question for you. Do you sometimes find that your brain feels foggy and you have trouble staying focused? Well, when that happens, we want you to stop and drink a huge glass of water. It's because you're likely dehydrated. Research shows that dehydration will cause headaches, fatigue, a bad mood, lack of focus. It can even hurt short-term memory and make it harder to recall long-term memories. In fact, brain cells need 2 times more energy than other cells in the body. According to brain specialist Dr. Corinne Allen, water provides energy more effectively than any other substance. And drinking a cup of water can boost the flow of information between brain cells, improving focus and memory by a full 34%. Wow, gotta drink the water.
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1: 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Intelligence for your life with John Tesh. John Tesh.
2: Well, if you just had a look at Gibbs' eldest child, who is 14, you would see that she's the one, I think, that started this trend. Google data showing that people are really looking to wrap themselves around a good book, and they want to create comfortable spaces for it. So here are a few of the top trending searches on Google. Pool float for reading.
3: Oh, yeah.
2: Breakout search over the past month. I would definitely do that. People are also searching for corner floor cushion for reading book and reading nook wallpaper. Also, backyard reading book is a breakout search, too. People searching for reading nook are also searching for a 4x4 shed. What?
3: Oh, the reading shed. You put a shed in the backyard.
2: Can you sit down in it?
3: You just sit in it, and it's just for reading. No distractions,
2: none of
3: that stuff.
2: That's amazing. I'm getting one of those, too.
3: You got it.
2: Hello, Amazon. And then two more Google searches related to reading are reading cafe near me and reading in the park.
3: Look, I think what's happened is people are finally pushing back against the constant inundation of from screen time. And they're realizing that, hey, sitting there with a good book and having some attention for a long period of time. By the way, parents are probably doing this for their kids because the research is out about how bad screen time is for kids focused long term. So for the summer, to get kids off screens, to get yourself off of screens when you could be out doing fun stuff, reading is a great way to build that up. A great way to build your attention span and a great activity that you can do at the beach, in the backyard. I love getting lost in a book. I like that this is trending.
2: By the way, I am 4x4 or 6x4.
3: Yeah, you're going to need a bigger space than the 5'2" woman who's putting the she shed in the backyard.
2: Okay.
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7: From the Storm Track 9 Weather Center.
8: A lot of sunshine back on Saturday with highs reaching the low 90s, but on Sunday and Monday, a break from the heat and humidity. Sunshine both days, highs near 90 with low humidity, and morning lows both days in the mid to upper 60s. Of the Storm Track 9 Weather Center, I'm meteorologist Dave Glenn.
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0: From the Storm Track 9 Weather Center.
8: A lot of sunshine back on Saturday with highs reaching the low 90s, but on Sunday and Monday, a break from the heat and humidity. Sunshine both days, highs near 90 with low humidity, and morning lows both days in the mid to upper 60s. From the Storm Track 9 Weather Center, I'm meteorologist David Glenn.

0: From the sunny 92.3 HEP Plumbing Studios. 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

0: compliment he got from really the biggest star in the world. Jim tells all straight ahead. And we all know, of course, that Jim is a rugged adventurer. He's got the scoop on his ride in a seaplane to a secret concert. And he'll confront his turkey neck. Do not miss it.
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0: It's the Jim Brickman Show.
1: Are there any things that would scare you about a certain kind of airplane, hot air balloon, anything, you know, bungee jumping, any of those things that you're just, they're off the list and you were jumping out of an airplane, anything like that?
2: Yeah, I would love the sensation of jumping out of an airplane. The sensation of hitting the ground if the parachute doesn't work, that bothers me. So the bungee jumping, I think I'm out on. It just seems like an awfully tiny cord to hold this up at, you know, near the bottom of a ravine. Airplanes I'm good with as long as there's no visible parts falling off it before I get on. Yeah, but other than that, snakes. I don't think I like snakes either.
1: Yeah, I don't think bungee jumping. I think my staff would not allow me to do something where if you fell, you would break your hands or your arms.
2: Yes.
1: It's like snow skiing.
2: Mm-hmm.
1: I'm banned from it.
2: Oh, really?
1: Well,
2: yeah.
1: Why would you put yourself through that knowing the risk?
2: This is how you make your living.
1: Yeah.
2: Yeah.
1: I mean, why would you choose to do that? It's not that exciting.
2: It's kind of along the same lines as roller coasters. It's that thing that you should fear, but it's somehow safe enough to experience that rush of fear that without actually getting hurt. But people, you know, have been very hurt.
1: So the other day I flew in a seaplane, which I had never been on before.
2: Oh, one that lands on the water?
1: Yes. Takes off from the water.
2: Yes.
1: And lands on the water.
2: What were the situations?
1: I'm going to tell
2: you. Oh, man.
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1: I flew on a seaplane the other day.
2: Spruce Goose.
1: Yeah. So I wasn't really that nervous because we fly a lot in small planes.
2: Yeah.
1: So I figured it's kind of the same.
2: Where were you going to from?
1: I was in Vancouver.
2: Okay.
1: Going to a private event up in British Columbia, a place that you can't drive to. It was a private, it wasn't a private party. Well, it wasn't my private, I was the entertainment.
2: Okay, gotcha.
1: I rarely do these things, but it sounded exciting. There were 10 people in the audience.
2: Whoa.
1: Yes. I mean, I've had situations where people didn't buy tickets, but this was never 10.
2: Yeah.
1: So the only way to get there was a seaplane.
2: That's amazing.
1: It was incredible. And there were moments, but then I thought to myself, well, I know the water is probably 70 degrees. So like, what would be the worst thing that could happen? It's not the ground.
2: Yeah. I don't want to spook you about water, but depending on the velocity
1: right,
2: that you hit the water,
1: you hit,
2: it's just like hitting concrete. It's no different.
1: Oh, really?
2: Oh, yeah. Yeah.
1: Oh, well, I'm glad you're telling me that now. It was there on the way back from Lake Louisa Lodge, I think is what it was called.
2: Mm-hmm.
1: It was a little bit scary because they decided they wanted to show us a little site that was in an inlet.
2: Ah.
1: And so you were like, I don't know, quarter of a mile from the mountain, which
2: is close.
1: Is close.
2: That's 1,320 feet.
1: Yeah. I can't believe you know that, but it was that part was like, I don't need to see a waterfall that badly.
2: Yeah, show me a picture.
0: The Jim Brickman Show.
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7: From the Storm Track 9 Weather Center.
8: A lot of sunshine back on Saturday with highs reaching the low 90s. But on Sunday and Monday, a break from the heat and humidity. Sunshine both days, highs near 90 with low humidity, and morning lows both days in the mid to upper 60s. From the Storm Track 9 Weather Center, I'm meteorologist David Glenn.
7: From the sunny 92.3 HEP Cooling Studios. 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
1: So I was on this adventure in British Columbia, not rock climbing, not water skiing, not fishing. I got hired to play a private event.
2: You get offers to play private events often.
1: Yeah.
2: Rarely do you take them.
1: Yeah, because a lot of times it's, can you come to my backyard in Iowa?
2: Right. But this—
1: No offense.
2: No offense. I've seen some Iowa backyards. They're lovely. but was this the one that I heard some rumblings about that these were really big fans and there was this danger of a jam session breaking out?
1: Yes.
2: Is this it?
1: Yes.
2: Yeah. Did that?
1: It happened.
2: It did.
1: I will say, These were some talented people.
2: Good.
1: In fact, one of the women that played fiddle, I would have on a tour date.
2: That's fantastic.
1: It was like, it wasn't like, hey, my friends want to jam. I mean, it was a little
2: right.
1: Like that. Could not be nicer
2: people.
1: But
2: they knew your songs.
1: Oh, yeah. Well, a couple of them were jams. So I played my show, quote unquote.
2: Yeah.
1: No stage, no microphone, in their living room.
2: You just played out into the air like on a home grand piano or something like that? Wow.
1: They did fly in the piano tuner.
2: Thank you.
1: From on the seaplane.
2: Very good.
1: I guess as far as a piano tuner.
2: Did you ride on the seaplane with a piano tuner?
1: Only on the way back. But I have somebody for our Olympia concert coming up.
2: Well, then that's good.
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0: It's the Jim Brickman Show.
1: I'm going to admit something that I rarely admit. I'm getting older. I don't have a problem with that part. Yeah, I really don't.
2: We're all getting older. In fact, we're older now than we were when we started this show.
1: Time, don't get me started on asking you about the time light years, because that just make you crazy.
2: Yeah.
1: So I got home from a delayed flight at 4 o'clock in the morning. It has messed me up for days.
2: Wow.
1: When I went to bed, now it was a 3-hour time change as well.
2: So you had that, you got the lag to contend with.
1: Yeah.
2: And then the early part.
1: I have been so out of it. My mind is all turned around. So you sleep from 4 a.m. to, if you're going to get 7 hours, that's 11.
2: Yeah. So then that further messes things up.
1: Right. For that.
2: Because night. then the next night you're like, I can't go to sleep.
1: But I used to be able to do that. And not even, you know, go to Europe, come back, no problem. Asia a little harder, but quite often my mother will say to me, you know, you're not getting any younger. And, you know, aren't you going to, when you go on this tour, you have like 2 days off. How are you going to do that? But I find that it's like the consistency of the bus, the pattern.
2: Yeah, you can rely on.
1: You can rely on. It's the getting up at 4 a.m. So
2: yeah.
1: I am going to solve this problem. I haven't decided how.
2: And the problem being?
1: I don't want to sit in Denver for 7 hours on a flight connection, have kids in first class, and land at 4 in the morning.
2: Ah, well, I'd like to hear some suggestions of solutions.
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1: I don't know if it's genetics or what it is, but I get told often that I look younger than I actually am.
2: I think that's true.
1: Which, and they say, oh, you must live a clean life. Well, you know, maybe sometimes when I'm in the mood. But, you know, I just read this study about coffee.
2: Oh.
1: And that that compounds in coffee actually help protect aging cells by activating some kind of receptor that how your cells respond to stress and damage. It actually keep you feeling looking younger.
2: I thought it dried you out, the caffeine, and gave you wrinkles.
1: Really?
2: Well, it's
1: I've never
2: it's
1: heard. Is it a diuretic?
2: It's a diuretic,
1: but
2: it's also the caffeine, unless you drink water.
1: Yeah, you could drink water, but the caffeine also like is good for you in small doses.
2: Yes, it is.
1: So, but I guess that new research found that there are compounds naturally present in coffee that control cellular response to inflammation, stress, and injury. And it could explain why coffee influences how it can connect with aging-relating things. And that makes sense now because I drink maybe not way too much coffee. And I've heard other research that says that the more coffee you drink, the more you actually get the benefits from that part. And it's got those polyphenols because it's dark.
2: I get a lot of people asking me what moisturizer I use. In fact, there was a young lady who gave me that compliment. I'm going to tell you who it is. It was kind of a surprising superstar.
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0: 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We'll do it. JimBrickman.com.
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1: I get complimented all the time on my skin.
2: Isn't that something?
1: I think that you get complimented that you're younger looking because you have a beard. Because if you look at my face, there is major turkey neck.
2: I knew that was coming.
1: And I think if
2: How could you like my skin with all this turkey neck?
1: Exactly. So I thought if I have a beard, maybe...
2: Maybe that'll be the that'll transition.
1: Cover that, yeah. The turkey neck.
2: Yeah.
1: Because surgery on a turkey neck, it never works out.
2: No.
1: Right.
2: No, it looks... It doesn't look right.
1: And so then I thought, maybe I need to eat more. Maybe it's because the skin, when you lose weight.
2: Then you can have a legitimate double chin, and then that's, you would never call it turkey neck.
1: But there's quite often, after a concert, you know, play my heart out, talent, and joyfulness after the show.
2: VIP line.
1: Hey, so nice to meet you.
2: Oh, your skin. What do you do to take care of your skin? I know, I've heard that.
1: Like, what about what I just
2: played? So you paid for the VIP thing. You waited in this line. You suffered through Bob's spiel. And you're going to ask me about skincare. That's interesting.
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10: From the Storm Track 9 Weather Center.
11: A lot of sunshine back on Saturday with highs reaching the low 90s. But on Sunday and Monday, a break from the heat and humidity. Sunshine both days, highs near 90 with low humidity, and morning lows both days in the mid to upper 60s. From the Storm Track 9 Weather Center, I'm meteorologist David Glenn.
10: From the sunny 92.3 HEP Electrical Studios. 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
1: It's just, it's enough. 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
1: I get complimented on my skin quite often. Now, I do lather on the moisturizer all the time.
2: Yeah, I'm sure that's good.
1: I guess. I get kind of sick of it because it's greasy and whatever, but I do it. And I do get complimented. In fact, while I would rather be complimented for my music, this particular person who complimented me, I really would have preferred that she commented on my music and not my skin.
2: Oh, that's
1: her initials are TS.
2: Stop it.
1: She is the biggest star in the world.
2: She complimented you on your skin?
1: Taylor Swift comes up to me. Well, we came up to each other. Yes. I don't want to exaggerate.
2: Right.
1: No, she did, actually, because I was with...
2: You were Victoria,
1: with
2: right.
1: Victoria, she came up to us.
2: Uh-huh.
1: And at a party. And she... I hugged her.
2: Hugger. Very... She's a hugger. She's very tiny.
1: Tall.
2: And tall, skinny, yeah.
1: And she said, oh, my gosh, your skin. Taylor, do you know that I'm a musician?
2: Yeah. Well, she has to. I mean, she wouldn't have hugged you if there wasn't some familiarity there, right?
1: That's true.
2: Yeah.
1: Or I was just standing there and it was awkward not to.
2: Was she hugging everyone?
1: Not really.
2: No,
1: but
2: wow.
1: She hugged Victoria, so it was like, what do you do, shake my hand?
2: Yeah, then at that point, it's like, well, I've already started hugging. Like, why stop here?
0: The Jim Brickman Show.

0: It's the Jim Brickman Show.
1: I did learn something from Taylor Swift. First of all, she's phenomenal. It's insane how talented she is. But I'm talking about her social skills, not necessarily her music. At a party when she complimented my skin, and I'm not name dropping. I'm just telling you what happened.
2: This is right. Yeah.
1: Okay. We don't name drop that much.
2: We really don't. But I mean, if there's a name to drop, but that's a good one.
1: What I was going to say, though, about her, not only do I admire that she's articulate, a great role model for young girls, there's so much about her and the way she behaves, not just in her music, but she is so cordial and kind to everybody she meets.
2: And that is a legendary thing about her.
1: Yes.
2: Because anybody that we've ever worked with that has worked with her, it's the same thing over and over again.
1: Very beginning, she was so smart, and rightfully so, as an example of other artists could follow, including me. She did so many kind things early on in the career for fans. She would have a fan party that she would show up at and surprise them. She would have a tea room at her concerts that people could come in and just have an experience or something like that. And it, because at this particular party, it wasn't a fan club thing. It was an industry thing. Just kind, sweet to everyone, no attitude, no drama, nothing like that. And it makes a difference. But I should learn because.
2: So you're going to be nicer to people from now on.
1: It's the awkwardness for me. It's not
2: no, right.
1: That I don't want to be nice. It feels uncomfortable sometimes.
0: The Jim Brickman Show.
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1: We're talking about forecasting, predicting what's going to happen in certain situations in your life.
2: Right.
1: And I think you get to a certain age where a lot of things, you know what's going to happen. You know the relationships well enough, things like that. But I notice, at least with me, that I have it mostly in business and in places that we go to play.
2: Yes.
1: And I think sometimes Bob thinks that I'm a cynic or that I think of the worst before the best. But mostly it's just a pragmatic thing.
2: Yeah, it's not emotional. And it's not, my wife says that that sort of thing in me. She goes, you just sound like a grumpy old man. And I said, no, it's not. I'm not grumpy about it. I'm just telling you, this is probably how it's going to go. And how it's going to go doesn't sound very good because it won't be very good.
1: And so when it happens, does she still think you're grumpy? Or is it a Bob was right t-shirt?
2: Yeah, it's a Bob was right t-shirt. And she's still not happy with that.
1: So. It's comforting in some ways.
2: It is. And it's at least, it will be more comforting that when I make these predictions, people go, okay, we'll do it the way you said.
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20: 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Our colors will fade eventually, so if our time is running out, day after day, we'll make the mundane a masterpiece. Oh my, my, oh my, my love, I take one look at you, you're taking me.

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1: I was flying back from Vancouver to Cleveland.
2: On a seaplane? No. No, there's no seaplane. You'd flown on a seaplane, bouncing from BC to Vancouver.
1: The first leg.
2: Yes. You were on an actual plane this time.
1: You know what? I think I would have gotten to Cleveland faster.
2: If you're on the seaplane.
1: It could land in Lake Erie.
2: Yes, of course it could.
1: I wonder if there is one. Because, you know, my house faces the lake. But where would I go?
2: Yeah.
1: Just Canada, I guess.
2: Yeah, you could. I mean, so you could buy a seaplane, dock it at your apartment, hop in, and fly to the other side of Lake Erie and go to Toronto if you ever wanted to.
1: What about to Detroit?
2: Yes, you go to
1: Detroit.
2: Can
1: it fly over land and then land in water?
2: Of course.
1: Only over water?
2: Yeah, no, you can fly over land. Airplanes use the sky regardless of what's underneath it.
1: Maybe Buffalo?
2: Yeah, you can go to Buffalo. But you have to land on water.
1: Oh, right.
2: Well, which means you could also land on any inland lake that has enough.
1: Do you have to have like a permit for that? Like a yacht club would take you?
2: That's something I haven't done any research on, so I couldn't tell you.
1: Maybe if we went fishing.
2: I mean, I would. Yeah, because you fish.
1: I knew you were going to say that. I don't know.
2: I can't even imagine you with a fishing pole.
1: With my watch. How long have we been out here? 10 minutes.
2: Did you bring the tackle box? What's a tackle box?
0: The Jim Brickman Show.
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18: The Storm Track 9 Weather Center.
19: A lot of sunshine back on Saturday with highs reaching the low 90s, but on Sunday and Monday, a break from the heat and humidity. Sunshine both days, highs near 90 with low humidity, and morning lows both days in the mid to upper 60s. From the Storm Track 9 Weather Center, I'm meteorologist David Glenn.
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1: I get very nervous around this time.
2: Oh, I know.
1: And I'm going to tell you a couple of reasons. Of course, our Christmas tour is coming. We actually start in November, early November, with Hits Live.
2: No, it's Piano Sensation and a little bit of Christmas.
1: Right, sorry.
2: Yeah, well, you don't do the marketing. So
1: that's right. It's called Piano Sensation and a little bit of Christmas, starting in the beginning of November. Here's why I'm nervous. People have bought tickets. Many of you have bought a lot of tickets. And what do I think to myself? They've bought tickets to something that doesn't exist yet.
2: Right.
1: Like I don't know who the guests are. I haven't put the show together. I know it's going to be great.
2: Yes, of course.
1: There's a lot of pressure. They bought tickets for something that doesn't exist.
2: And this happens every single year. And then what happens? It all comes together. Sometimes it comes together an hour before the actual.
1: No, don't say
2: no,
1: that.
2: No. The production and all that. But sometimes, I mean, be honest, there are songs you know you're going to play. It's those three or four songs that kind of interchange that are either new or you haven't played in a while that you sometimes you vacillate between a couple options before you go, you know, this is it. And then off we go. So it's not that we don't know exactly what the show is.
1: That's right.
0: Yeah. The Jim Brickman Show.

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1: The Jim Brickman Show coming to you from the
2: piano. It gets better every time.
1: Hey, that was impromptu completely.
2: Yeah, maybe that's it. I've seen you try and work these mnemonics out. That's by far the best one. Yeah. And I also like the whisper. And the reason you're doing this and I'm doing this is the Brickmanizer. This is the portion of the program where you actually do your first job. You get to play some music. You get to sit at the piano. And that is because you get challenged by listeners to play songs that aren't in your wheelhouse. They're not solo romantic piano ballads. And you take these rock songs, disco songs, pop songs, country songs, and you transform them instantly into such things.
1: I try to, yes.
2: And today we have your personal assistant, Megan, who's been joining us all program.
3: Hello.
2: So Megan gets to witness this perhaps one of the first times that hasn't happened, you know, on a video that she's posted.
3: It's true.
2: So today's challenge comes from Laura. She listens on our brand new affiliate in Columbus, Ohio, My 92.9 WDLR. We'll be there December 23rd on the Comfort and Joy at Home Tour. If you'd like tickets for that, check that out at jimbrickman.com. She is asking for a Miley Cyrus song, but not the one that we had in Name That Tune.
1: I know no Miley Cyrus songs.
2: This one's called Party in the USA.
1: Oh.
2: Typically a summer song, even though we're not summery, but it'll feel nice and warm. Here, if you haven't heard it yet, here's a little taste. So yeah, party anthem. Well, of course, the parties
1: party
2: in the
1: USA.
2: Title. It's Party in the USA. So what do you think of that one?
1: It's fairly simple structure, and there's an actual melody, so that always helps.
2: Yeah, I know you dig songs with melodies.
1: Yeah.
2: It's easy. It translates a little better.
1: Yes, for the piano.
2: So,
1: Party in the USA on the piano.
2: On the piano. Right, because that wasn't initially a piano song. Right. All right, well, when we come back, Laura from Columbus, Jim is going to take your challenge and play Miley Cyrus' Party in the USA in the Brickmanizer on the Jim Brickman Show.
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1: Yeah.
2: Megan is with us.
3: Hey, everybody.
2: Observing the Brickmanizer. So what this is where Jim takes a challenge from you out there to play a song that is not a romantic solo piano ballad, and he makes it. So this challenge came from Columbus, Ohio. 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That's a word I just couldn't get out.
1: It's a challenge.
2: Mm-hmm.
1: But that's the idea.
2: That's the idea. All right, Megan, are you ready for this?
3: Oh, I'm so ready.
2: All right, Jim, are you ready?
1: Sort of.
2: Okay, well, that's...
1: Disclaimer. I don't ever put a disclaimer. But.
2: I'll take sort of. I'm sure everybody else will, too. Here it is. Party in the USA in the...
4: Brickmanizer.

0: This is what this is reminding me of. It's like a John Hughes movie. Like, the actual song played during the previous part of the movie where it was the after prom party, and now this is the morning after where there's toilet paper all over the trees, there's people passed out in the yard and just kind of passing. And it's the same theme of party, but it's a little softer.
1: Because, oh, right, right.
0: It's because the, right. It's the morning after.
1: Right, theme and variation.
2: I'll give it a 6.
0: Wow. Yeah, I kind of like this.
1: Because the melody wasn't great?
2: The melody wasn't great. I only got the LAX part, like, once, and I thought we could have got it like twice at least.
0: I'd like this, the instant review. Well, if you have a request for the Brickmanizer, just go to the jimbrickman.com. 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Click it, and Jim will play something on the piano, and hopefully he'll refrain from humming. It's the
1: and
0: Jim Brickman.
1: We won't have Megan here next time to review.
2: So you think.
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15: 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I am Nicole Brown from Common Spirit Memorial. I am so proud that Sunny 92.3 cares about our community. 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
3: 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This is the Jim Brickman Show.

0: Thank you for being with us this weekend on the Jim Brickman Show. We always love having you around, and we always appreciate having you around. And taking a little time to take a couple breaths and maybe not think about all the craziness that's going on in your life or maybe in the world. Some other things to calm and soothe: new music from Jim Brickman is coming out this summer. 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Yes, the holiday season, the one with the red and green and Santa Claus. Yes, the Christmas Celebration holiday tour is almost complete, and you can find the best seats now at jimbrickman.com. 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
7: From the Storm Track 9 Weather Center.
8: A lot of sunshine back on Saturday with highs reaching the low 90s. But on Sunday and Monday, a break from the heat and humidity. Sunshine both days, highs near 90 with low humidity, and morning lows both days in the mid to upper 60s. From the Storm Track 9 Weather Center, I'm meteorologist Dave Glenn.
7: From the sunny 92.3 HEP Plumbing Studios. 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
9: We're sunny 92.3 WDEFFM HD1 Chattanooga.

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It's Saturday, sunny 92.3. I'm Patty Sanders playing all of your favorite songs. Feel good, Saturday, sunny 92.3.

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always loved the piano at the beginning of this song. Remember this one from Chicago? Yeah. Love playing another Sunny surprise for you. Sunny 92.3. Facebook friends, Tanya, how's your Saturday? Becky, Mary, and Bill. Glad to hear from you today on Facebook. We're Sunny.

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8: From the Storm Track 9 Weather Center.
9: Mostly sunny skies today. Just a slight chance for a storm late this afternoon or early this evening. High in the low 90s. Tonight, mostly clear. 65 to 70 the low. Sunday, mostly sunny and low 90s for the high. From the Storm Track 9 Weather Center, I'm senior meteorologist Bill Race.
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0: from the sunny 92.3 HEP Cooling Studios. 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

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You have a smart speaker, we're there too. We're Sunny 92.3. James and Kim, your favorite morning team, they are bringing back Luther's Lost Pets list. You've lost a pet, maybe found someone's pet? 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
1: From the Storm Track 9 Weather Center.
14: Mostly sunny skies today. Just a slight chance for a storm late this afternoon or early this evening. High in the low 90s. Tonight, mostly clear. 65 to 70 the low. Sunday mostly sunny and low 90s for the high. From the StormTrack 9 Weather Center, I'm senior meteorologist Bill Race.
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If you are looking for special Sunday morning programming, we have that for you tomorrow morning at 11 here at Sunny 92.3. Worship from Abba's House is on the radio. Join us in the morning. I could

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0: From the Storm Track 9 Weather Center.
9: Mostly sunny skies today. Just a slight chance for a storm late this afternoon or early this evening. High in the low 90s. Tonight, mostly clear. 65 to 70 the low. Sunday, mostly sunny and low 90s for the high. From the Storm Track 9 Weather Center, I'm senior meteorologist Bill Race.
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0: From the sunny 92.3 HEP Roofing Studios. 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

James Howard and Kim Carson will be back to host their live local morning show this coming Monday. They will have tickets to see the Jonas Brothers live. 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
9: Mostly sunny skies today. Just a slight chance for a storm late this afternoon or early this evening. High in the low 90s. Tonight, mostly clear. 65 to 70 the low. Sunday, mostly sunny and low 90s for the high. From the Storm Track 9 Weather Center, I'm senior meteorologist Bill Race.
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I hope you're having an awesome Saturday. Hello there. We're Sunny 92.3. Our Finally Friday this week is extra special, at least 50% off. 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

0: From the sunny 92.3 HEP Plumbing Studios. 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

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Throwback Nation. It's a really fun show. It's tonight at 7. And host Tony Lorino plays all 80s and 90s songs. 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
12: Mostly sunny skies today. Just a slight chance for a storm late this afternoon or early this evening. High in the low 90s. Tonight, mostly clear. 65 to 70 the low. Sunday, mostly sunny and low 90s for the high. From the Storm Track 9 Weather Center, I'm Senior Meteorologist Bill Race.
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0: from the sunny 92.3 HEP Cooling Studios. 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

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Good afternoon. I'm Kim Carson. I hope you're enjoying your Saturday. Thanks for taking Sunny along with us. It's easy to do. You can always grab the Sunny app. You don't have to miss us out on the lake. You don't have to miss us if you're traveling to Michigan. We've got you covered. 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

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It's all about variety. And this Sunny 92.3 artist was voted one of the best tippers. A little survey I read online earlier this week that he was an excellent tipper to servers and restaurants. 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

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Hootie and the Blowfish. I love Darius Rucker's voice. It's amazing. Speaking of great voices, she has one of the best in the business. It's Nora Jones and Don't Know Why on Sunny 92.3. Hope you're having a great Saturday.

0: 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Whether you've lost a pet or maybe you found somebody's four-legged friend, you can share that info with the entire community. 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
7: Tonight, skies will be mostly clear. Low temperatures, 65 to 70, a little less humidity in the air. Sunday, mostly sunny. Highs, low 90s. And then as we head towards Monday, mostly sunny, and again, the low 90s. From the Storm Track 9 Weather Center, I'm senior meteorologist Bill Race.
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1: We're sunny 92.3. 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

We are today's Sunny 92.3. It was in a restaurant recently in downtown, and this song came on, and it was really fun. There was a group of young ladies, I'd say mid-20s-ish or so, and they were singing along to the song. Not loud, but just singing along to the song. It was really kind of fun because it's an older song. We're all about variety. We're Sunny 92.3. It's Paula Abdul and Straight Up.

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1: 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I am Nicole Brown from Common Spirit Memorial. I am so proud that Sunny 92.3 cares about our community. We'll see you there.
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We're Sunny 92.3. I'm Kim Carson. Thanks so much for listening. Starting on Monday morning, James and I are going to have tickets to the Jonas Brothers in concert in Nashville. So be listening bright early Monday to

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10: Tonight, skies will be mostly clear. Low temperatures, 65 to 70, a little less humidity in the air. Sunday, mostly sunny, highs low 90s. And then as we head towards Monday, mostly sunny, and again, the low 90s. From the Storm Track 9 Weather Center, I'm Senior Meteorologist Bill Race.
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Patty Sanders has all the fun next week during the listener lunch. She's got tickets to go to Spare Time and go bowling. It's always fun at Spare Time. I went not too long ago and had a blast bowling. We're Sunny.

10,000 Maniacs. These are the days. Sunny 92.3. Well, Paris Jackson, daughter of Michael Jackson, is out on tour. You can actually catch her down in Atlanta on September 1st if you'd like to see her in concert. She's not a whole lot like her dad was. Here he is with Bad.

Green Day, and when I come around, Sunny 92.3. I'm Kim Carson. Thanks for listening. Hope you're having a super Saturday. Coming up on Monday morning, James and I are going to have a chance for you to win Jonas Brothers tickets. That's going to be a lot of fun. They're performing in Nashville in November.

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0: From the Storm Track 9 Weather Center.
10: Tonight, skies will be mostly clear. Low temperatures, 65 to 70, a little less humidity in the air. Sunday, mostly sunny, highs low 90s. And then as we head towards Monday, mostly sunny, and again, the low 90s. From the StormTrack 9 Weather Center, I'm senior meteorologist Bill Race.
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Not a 5K that you're running. 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I hope it's you.

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And speaking of party, starting at 7 o'clock, we've got Tony Lorena with Throwback Nation. It's all 80s and 90s music. 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
1: 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We sent some listeners to see TLC in concert last weekend. Thanks for the pictures. We appreciate seeing those pictures on our Sunny text line. It was a good show. TLC now in Scrubs.

0: 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Just like listening at work. 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
3: From the Storm Track 9 Weather Center.
12: Mostly sunny skies today. Just a slight chance for a storm late this afternoon or early this evening. High in the low 90s. Tonight, mostly clear. 65 to 70 the low, Sunday mostly sunny, and low 90s for the high. From the Storm Track 9 Weather Center, I'm senior meteorologist Bill Race.

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0: 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Alex, you're having a moment there, just enjoying the night. 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
1: It is a lot of fun, yes.
0: Perfect. Let's get your throwback to make it the perfect night. 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
2: 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Would love to hear that song, brother.
0: Absolutely, my friend. 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
0: Yeah, let's do it. 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

Sunny 92.3? Because half of the fun of Saturday nights here, if you're anything like Mark and Stacy, is just to embarrass your kids with 80s and 90s dance moves. We're going to do it. Dancing in the dark style for them with Bruce and Courtney Cox for the video. Hang tight. It's next.

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10: 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I am Nicole Brown from Common Spirit Memorial. I am so proud that Sunny 92.3 cares about our community. 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
1: Well, so I'm trying to be healthier these days. Shrimp burgers are called.
0: Nice!
1: From Trader Joe's, so.
0: Yeah. Awesome.
1: It's always good on the grill.
0: Yeah, healthy choice. Very responsible of you, not dripping in cheese. Yeah.
1: No.
0: Whatever we're going to serve up, throwback-wise, along with those shrimp burgers, hit us up. We're at 877-909-1989.

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8: The Storm Track 9 Weather Center.
9: Mostly sunny skies today. Just a slight chance for a storm late this afternoon or early this evening. High in the low 90s. Tonight, mostly clear. 65 to 70 the low. Sunday, mostly sunny and low 90s for the high. From the Storm Track 9 Weather Center, I'm Senior Meteorologist Bill Race.

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